And there's Ty Herndon, She Wants to Be Wanted Again. Your dance, Wanted Again, from Kim Ray, her intermediate level from October 2010. Steve Warner next, The Flower That Shattered the Stone. I have The Princess Waltz, co-choreographed by Barry Durand and Stella Wilding here, from July 1999, up for you right now.

Thank you, Monica. You posted another lovely track. Steve Warner, The Flower That Shattered the Stone. Haven't played that for a long time. Your dance option, The Princess Waltz from Barry Durand and Stella Wilding, beginner level from July 1999. Let's keep these tunes flowing. Thank you for just joined me. It's Adrian Checkley here for the Country Loving Line Show. Kenny Chesney, knowing you, knowing me.

Kenny Chesney, Knowing You. That's your dance name, Knowing You, from Mark Simpkin and Travis Taylor, their intermediate level waltz from July 2020. A dance now from Maggie Gallagher, taking you back in time. Don't Make Me, and that's your track title. This is sung by Kelly Parks.

from the album Live Like You Were Dying from 2004. That's Tim McGraw with the album titled song Live Like You Were Dying. Before that, Kelly Parks singing Don't Make Me. That's your dance that's choreographed by Maggie Gallagher. Her improver level, just 48 count, two wall with the tag. From March 2012, Auntie Julia's private messaged me saying beautiful songs thus far. Why, thank you. I hope I can keep them flowing. John Wood with the song Size of the Boat. And here's Vicky Morris's dance.

There's the dancers on my list. New release from Vicky Morris, Size of the Boat. I did teach a new dance this week, choreographed by Darren Bailey, Dust Off of Me. Track from Dusty Black. You would have heard that for a few weeks now, maybe a month almost, on the Country Loving Line show. That will be coming up just a little later. Having a wonderful private message with Auntie Julie also whilst on air. Thank you so much for being with me on Line Dancer Radio for this week's Country Loving Line show. Whether you're listening live, silently, on Mixcloud or on Catch Up, I'm truly grateful to you all. Sharon B. Remember the dance, Pretend, choreographed by Ed Lawton many years ago? Well, here's a song from her called Golden Wings. And your dance is called Liquid Gold, choreographed by Stella Wilden. And this is in the first play for me.

You Dance Liquid Gold choreographed by Stella Wilding, beginner level, 32 count four wall, and Sharon B with that tune, Golden Wings, first play for me. Dance Now from Simon Ward. This was a Christopher Award for LDF Teach called I Believe. Brooks and Dunn, Believe, and they're performing with Jelly Roll.

lighthouse down the street where I grew up. 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

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Both sides now. And your dancers, ice cream castles in the sky from Rep Ghazali Meany. I'm back. Minor power cut there. Hayley Orange now. If I don't. And your dance is from Gary O'Reilly.

Beautiful. Hayley Arantxa, If I Don't, That's Your Dance title from Gary O'Reilly, is intermediate rolling count dance from June 2024, taught at Eurodance Fast Approaching Boogie Fest this weekend. Jewel, yes, it does make a blooming change. That wasn't my fault, don't you know?

Alan Jackson, I leave a light on. It's always best to have a candle burning, and your dance is called A Candle in the Dark. I felt I needed that just a short while ago. Your dance from Pat Stott. Here's Julio Iglesias with country artist and queen of country, Dolly Parton. When you tell me that you love me...

Julio Iglesias with Dolly Parton. When You Tell Me That You Love Me, Your Dance's Candle in the Dark, choreographed by Pat Stott. Well, the next song is called Who Do You Think You Are? It's sung by Sam Outlaw. Couple of dance options. Who Do You Think You Are from Peter and Alison Metelnik. And Left in the Dark, a beginner dance that I taught, choreographed by Vivian Scott. Left in the Dark.

0: Sam Outlaw, who do you think you are? Suzanne Dingwall, a very good morning to you. How are you, Aaron, Minty and Flossie? Tuned in from Adelaide in Australia, posting. Good evening, Adrian and fellow listeners. I've just woken up. It's almost 7 a.m. Hope all is well with you. I remember dancing Left in the Dark there, of course, from Vivian Scott, one of my teachers.
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0: Of course, if there's anything you'd like to hear on Line Dancer Radio, please do get in touch with me. Private message me, pop it in our chat room, and I'll do my utmost to include that during tomorrow's show. That's Thursday from 8 o'clock UK time. In the evening, I do accept live requests whilst on air. Monica Watson's just posted, what a fabulous show again. I love this track by Sam Outlaw. I bought his CD. I was so lucky to have seen him locally in concert. And Lou Catlin, what a very good morning to you. How are you doing? You've just popped up in my chat room. You said, good day, agent and friends. It's 25 past 7 here in the morning, 6.7 degrees Celsius. I need coffee. I hope you're all well. A very good morning to you and Joan. I'm sure we'll see her just a little later.

And there's the wonderful Bellamy Brothers and Let Your Love Flow. So many dance options. Do check out your scripts at linedancerweb.com. Let's have the Forrester Sisters. Their hearts are dancing. Lots of dance options to this and many waltzes that will fit. A very warm welcome to Sylvia Spark. How are you doing? Thanks for joining me. I do appreciate your company.

from the album Leave the Light On from 1989. Laurie Morgan, I'll Take the Memories. Before that, the Forrester Sisters were singing Their Hearts Are Dancing. The dance that I have noted is from Helen O'Malley, and it's Forever Waltz. Intermediate level from June 1998, and script for Helen's Dance was published in Line Dancer magazine. August 1998, issue 27. Well, Joan Catlin, a very good morning to you. How are you doing? Thank you for joining us and saying good morning to us all in our chat room. Hope you're well. Lou says, this is such a touching track, referring to the Foresters song. She says, brings me close to tears every time I hear it. Deep sigh. 1, 2, 3.

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0: My new teach in class on Monday was a waltz. High improver level from Darren Bailey called Dust Off of Me. You would have heard this song many times over the last month or so during the Country Loving Line show. Track from Dusty Black, Dust Off of Me. This really is gorgeous.

Dusty Black, Dust Off of Me. That's the dance title. Dust Off of Me from Darren Bailey is how I improve a level waltz. 48 count, two wall, with two restarts in different places. It's so easy. Do check it out. Script from April 2026. Cast your votes wherever you are learning and teaching, week specific on Dave's Teach of the Week poll. And of course, your favourites and your classics and your vintage dances at linedancerweb.com. Your scripts are there too. Jamie Barnfield, a very happy birthday. I hope you've had a wonderful 3-hour social for your classes this evening. Your dance, I swear, co-choreographed with Joshua Talbot.

Your dance is called I Swear, and it's Kokai Craft by Jamie Barnfield and Joshua Tolbert at Easy Intermediate Level from September 2019, and John Michael Montgomery with that lovely ballad, I Swear. Let's have Promise Me Late. Reba.

Reba McEntire, Promise Me Love, That's Your Dance title from Darren Mitchell, Improve a Level from June 2015. Thank you for joining me for this week's Country Loving Line show. Truly appreciate your company, your comments. I will be back live. That's 8 o'clock Thursday for the All Request show. And my country playlist goes out on Friday from 6 o'clock in the evening, UK time. Of course, we'll do it all again next week for the Country Loving Line show. So until next time, take care and thank you. Here's Billy Joe Spears playing us out with Misty Blue. Take care. Bye for now.

0: bringing you all the latest news from Down Under. 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
1: Yeah, we seem to have a few interesting issues, but not able to produce a

is the stepsons, the mothers-in-laws, the everyone else's. So we're going to play the classic from Johnny Chester to kick off our show.

Yeah, Mother's Day in Australia. And a big congratulations or expressing my love to all the mothers out there and all the ones that are acting in the role of mother. Let's walk right in. The classic, but this time by Wanda Jackson and Pamela Hunt, just this month, has choreographed a dance called Let's Walk. So we're going to walk with her.

There's a different version right there from Wanda Jackson. The classic Walk Right In, and the dance Let's Walk, Pamela Hunt's brand new choreography. Let's continue on this Mother's Day in Australia, because people are buying lots of these. They're buying those gas station flowers, those flowers set up along the road, the ones in people's front yards, under pergolas, to buy flowers for Mother's Day. Hiroko Carlson has choreographed a dance called Gas Station Flowers to the Parker Gray song, Gas Station Flowers.

Great song, Parker Gray, with Gas Station Flowers and brand new choreography from Hiroko Carlson. Laura Rittenhouse has been penning some new dances of late, and I don't want to do it up, but I might undo it. This is to a Carrie Underwood track called Undo It, and Laura's dance is Undo It. We're going to do it anyway. On Enjoy the Ride.

0: Yeah, I'm going to undo it, and then I might do it back up again. Brand new choreography, all out this month. In fact, Australian choreography, and that particular one is from Laura Rittenhouse. I'm interested in this track by Faruko and Eddie Lover. Hiroko has got another new dance, and it's called Ideal. Now, I don't know where it's going to go, but having my last name is Dale, I'm very interested on finding out. So this is Hiroko's new choreo, and I hope I've got Ideal right. Fingers crossed. Let's have a listen as we enjoy the ride.
1: Everybody, smoke is in the air.

Yeah, I was singing along with every word. No, I didn't have a clue. I couldn't hear my name in it either, and I was hoping I would. But the dance is called A Dale, and so is the track. And I just thought I'd go with it. A number of tracks I could played on today's show coming from a favoured website of brand new Australian releases that I use, Aussie Dance Sheets. I've already played. I may be in front of the game. So if I want to play This One Is For You by Simon Ward to The Strong Don't Get a Break, already done it. If I want to do Perfectly Perfect, Josh and Steven's Dance to Perfectly by Mika Tyler, already done it. There are a couple of others that I have already played. Yeah. There is another one. I might catch up on Debbie Marshall's Opalite. I know Simon's got Opalite. Debbie Marshall's got another one. What else am I looking at here? I'm looking at some of the ones that I might be doubling up on. There's a different Bad Dreams from Laura Rittenhouse. Teddy Swims at a different level. Her one is a beginner one. I have played, obviously, Bad Dreams because we've been dancing the improver one for nearly 12 months. Any others I can see that I've already played? No. I think that's all. I think that is all. But we're going to continue in because Amory Sleeth has got AB, Absolute Beginner Dance, to the great track by George Strait called You Look So Good In Love. This is So Good In Love, Waltz, AB, Absolute Beginner.

Darling, I've wasted a lot of years not seeing the real you. But tonight your beauty is shining through. And I never took the time to let you know. So before he takes you away, please let me say.

0: You can't beat a George Strait track, can you? You Look So Good in Love, an absolute beginner dance from Anne-Marie Sleeth. We're going to keep moving on to a Claire Hall track. It's called On the Bass. The track is called Boots on the Bass. This is a Jai from Jai Bo. First time I've heard it. Maybe it's the first time you've heard it. On Enjoy the Ride.
1: Hands up!

Great track, Jai Bo, Boots on the Bass, and brand new choreography on the bass by Claire Hall. And we're hearing some brand new music on Enjoy the Ride, but also sometimes we're getting some brand new dancers to music that is a little bit older. That's okay. Sometimes it's a different level. Sometimes different counts. All sorts of things can make that happen. And we're enjoying the ride as we highlight brand new choreography from Australian choreographers, just like this one. Another Laura Rittenhouse track. Dance. The song is called Nobody Likes Your Girlfriend. Oh, the dance is also called Nobody Likes Your Girlfriend. This is Nate Smith. And again, brand new choreo.

Yeah. Sorry, it's very catchy. I'd always get caught on that one. Another good track. Nobody Likes Your Girlfriend, Nate Smith. Brand new choreography on today's show from Australian choreographers. Some of them like last week. Maybe even some of them this week. Maybe the week before. But I'm talking about late. Brand new stuff. Just like this one. The song is an Edward Collins track called A Girl Like You. That's not overly new. But the dance No One Like You by Sue French is brand new. So it can be a girl like you, otherwise it can be no one like you.

I told you the song wasn't overly new, but the dance is. No one like you, Sue French. She's got another dance in today's show coming up a little bit later on. We're going with some Nick Parsons choreography. The song is called Night Crawling. Yes. This is Miley Cyrus featuring Billy Idol. The dance is also called Night Crawling. Let's do some of that this morning or tonight, whenever you're listening.

How different is that one? Night Crawling. Miley Cyrus featuring Billy Idol and a brand new choreography from Nick Parsons. Very cool. Very, very cool. Laura Rittenhouse features a couple of times in today's show, and she does it again with this great Kane Brown track. The track is called I Can Feel It. Yeah. I bet you can't guess the name of the dance. Yeah, you did. It's called I Can Feel It. Laura Rittenhouse got a brand new dance to this Kane Brown track, and you're hearing it for the first time on Enjoy the Ride.

Yeah, I can feel it. Great track. Kane Brown and Law Rittenhouse's New Dance. Let's have a squizzy at the level of that one as I go across. And that one is... Oh, she's got a beginner dance. She's got a beginner dance to that particular track, which means one of two things. There's already an improver or intermediate dance to it, and she's done the smart thing by choreographing an easier dance to have a split floor, or she's the first to have a dance to that track and she's decided on a beginner dance. They're the different options, and I'm not sure what it was. Can you feel it? No, I'm not sure. But the song also lends itself to maybe a more difficult dance, but maybe there's already an international dance choreographed to it that is a little bit harder. I am wearing my mother's watch today. Now, I've got to clarify that. It's not my mum's watch. It is a watch that I bought when my mum passed. She left a small amount of money, and my brother and I shared it. And my brother said, I'm going to buy a motorbike. I went, okay. And he said, that's the bike that mum bought me. I went, oh, I get that. That's really, that's great. And he collects motorbikes and he's got a few. I said, well, I'm going to buy a watch. And that'll be the watch that mum bought me. And I wear it on Mother's Day. I wear it on her birthday. I wear it on special occasions that sparks a memory or a circumstance that reminds me of mum. She was a line dancer, but my mum didn't get me into line dancing. I got her into line dancing. And she used to dance up the coast in the Newcastle area, Lake Macquarie area. And she's well remembered by the instructors and dancers up there until she moved down here to Sydney with me. And then she danced with me. And she had a lot of favourites. But she is now in a nice place. And it is important that I remember her. Let's keep rocking. Hold on. Sue French has got a dance called Hold On. It's by the Models. And we're going to play it right now on Enjoy the Ride. And we're highlighting brand new choreography from Australian choreographers. This is Hold On by Sue French.

Yeah, we're going to hold on to what we've got. New Dan Sue French by Models. And we're hitting you today with brand new choreography, Australian choreography. I'm coming from West Sydney, Australia, and celebrating Mother's Day on this Sunday. We are coming to a close in the evening on Sunday from where I'm doing this show live, but you may be hearing an entirely different time zone in an entirely different country. But the accent is not mine. It's probably yours. Laura Rittenhouse, brand new choreography from Brett Eldridge. This is Hideaway. The dance is Hideaway. The song is called Hideaway. And I will just do that right now.

Not a long track, but certainly a great track. Brett Eldridge, it only goes for 2:40, 2 minutes 40 seconds. That's a shorty. But what a great track, Hideaway. A new choreography from Laura Rittenhouse. Leanne, it doesn't shock me that you'd choreograph a dance to Luke O'Shea. Luke O'Shea, multi-Golden Guitar Award-winning Australian country artist. I'm not sure whether Luke's still school teaching. He was a former or a school teacher at high school. And I had the opportunity of meeting Luke a number of occasions. Choreographed my only solo dance. My only dance I choreographed by myself to a Luke O'Shea track. And he come and played it at my class. He did a version of it, and it was fantastic. I happened to be one of the dancers in Luke O'Shea's first film clip. Do yourself a favor, thrill seekers. Check out the film clip, the video clip to 9 out of 10 by Luke O'Shea. It's not easy to get, but maybe on YouTube or friendly sites, you may see it was his first video clip to a first single. It is so kitschy that it's pretty cool. And we feature as dancers. A number of my dancers feature in the film clip called 9 out of 10. This one's called A Different Drum. And Leanne Diaz from Victoria has choreographed a dance called Dancing to a Different Drum. Here is Luke O'Shea.

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1: Great show, Adrian Checkley's Country Love. Got a few requests on there a few times. Get to listen to them back and make someone I love happy. You can't want for anything more than that, especially on today, Mother's Day in Australia. If we're going live on Sunday, if we're in catch up, well, Mother's Day's already over, but that's okay. Instead of that, we're going to cut a rug. Yeah. Cut a rug. Paul Kuthin. I probably really mucked that up. Could be Cauthen. C-A-U-T-H-E-N. Paul C. has got the song Cut a Rug. And Laura Rittenhouse has got a dance called Cut a Rug. Cut a Rug means we're going to dance. Ain't that the truth?

0: Hell yeah.
1: Yeah, we decided to cut a rug. Right there now, Laura Rittenhouse's new dance to Paul C. I'm going to go with that because I don't know if I'm going to get it right. Brand new choreography from Australian choreographers coming out in the last couple of weeks. Some of them last week, some of them maybe this week. And Jason Sheedy did the same. He's got Char three times. Okay, I will. Because Bruno Mars has got Cha-Cha-Cha. So the dance obviously has to be Char three times. Thanks, Jace.

Yeah, Bruno Mars, cha-cha-cha, with the dance, cha three times, Jason Sheedy's new choreography. And you're listening to Kelvin Dale. I'm on Enjoy the Ride, and I'm from Sydney, Australia. And we are on today's show highlighting Australian choreography, but not just Australian choreography, but new Australian choreography. Choreography that's only a week or two old max. Yeah, or that's when it's been published. Maybe choreographed a few weeks before that. And Hiroko's got a new one out too. Oh, I'm going to have trouble with this one. Nanpa Basiko. And the dance, the song is called Amima. And the song is, the dance is also called Amima. And I probably got 17 parts of that wrong. But I bet you I'm going to know all the words to this song. Or not.

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1: Told you I know all the words to it. Nen pa basico and amma. No, not a clue. Sorry. But it's a new song and a new dance choreographed by Hiroko Carlson. This is also a new one. The, let's call it artist, is called She's All Music. The dance, to my knowledge, is Darling Kiss Me. The song is called Darling Kiss Me, Darling, by She's All Music. The sheet is not even out yet. It's that new that you're hearing the song for the first time. Charlie and Kate's new one, Charlie Mifsud and Kate Moore, brand new. It only come on Facebook today. So I got it for you to play today.

Yeah, brand new one from Charlie and Kate. And Darling, or Darling Kiss Me. The artist is called She's All Music. Let's stick with that. Work with me. Work with me. The last one, I think, in today's show by Hiroko Carlson. It's not the last song in today's show. It's the last one choreographed by Hiroko Carlson. It's called All the Time. All the Time. Yeah. And John Summit has got the song out called All the Time. So I'm going to play it. Yeah. All the Time.

Yeah, all the time. All the time. John Summit with the dance by the same name. So, right now we're going to kick off, just heading into the last quarter of the show. And we've got brand new stuff from Linda Burgess. Linda Burgess, former guest on Enjoy the Ride, instructor, choreographer. And she choreographed that this dance this month, brand new. Kylie Morgan is the artist. The song is called Love and Country Music. The dance is called Dirty Laundry. Let's work out why on Enjoy the Ride.

I agree with Kylie Morgan. All is fair in love and country music. Country music has probably never been cooler than it is at the moment. I got in the 80s. Sorry, no, the 90s. I got into country music in the 90s. Brought up with country music and rock and roll, 50s, 60s rock and roll with mum and dad, but had my own path as a teenager. And I was into Led Zeppelin, Kiss and Black Sabbath, but still enjoyed Kenny Rogers and the Eagles and Linda Ronstadt. So I had that soft side that I used to like listening to. Aussie pub rock, AC/DC, The Angels, Radiators were favourites as well that we got to see in excess on a regular basis. But just glad in the era that I was brought up in and that could appreciate or hate mum and dad's choice in music and then like what I liked. And then 33 years ago, the epiphany, the change at an event, country music was played, line dancing, country dancing, circle dancing, bush dancing was done, and I just enjoyed it. And the rest, they say, is history. Many dancers choreographed, many awards won, competitions won, choreography competitions won. And now, a spot on Line Dancer Radio. Had a hand in some community radio in the past and some independent radio stations of a country nature as well. A rather large knowledge of country music. And get to see all these bands live, which I love. Lots of new stuff. Enjoying the new stuff as well. Brand new dance from Wanda Helt from Australia this month. The song is called Echoes of the Rain After Midnight. AB. I think she should have extended that title to Echoes of the Rain After Midnight. AB as well. No, the song is called Hallway of Echoes. Ziggy in the house. We're enjoying Ziggy on our social and class dance floors. This is Ziggy in the house. The song is Hallway of Echoes. Here is Wanda's new dance.

0: Sundays, 5 to 7pm. Dim the lights, pour the wine, and relax with Michael. The Sunday Chill. The Sunday Chill.
1: Some of the program has been changed online, Dance Radio. Check it out on the website or on the Facebook page to check out. I know there's a show starting straight after on Sunday. But all different times, all different catch-ups. Check it out. Because tomorrow is not ours to... Well, it is. DJ Torsten is singing the song called Tomorrow Is Ours. Bevinj from Australia choreographed this dance this month. An absolute beginner dance called Tomorrow Is Ours. Fingers crossed.

Tomorrow's ours. Well, maybe tomorrow. We're enjoying the ride. I'm enjoying the ride, hitting you with brand new tracks. Some of them older tracks for brand new dancers. Some of them brand new songs with brand new dancers. Some of them relatively new songs with dancers of different levels. And that's the way this game works. We're still enjoying the ride. We're still on our second Saturday of the month, which is normally classics, but my calendar got a bit marked up, and we had an event or two events that we qualified with last week's show. New and hot this week, classic Australian choreography next week. That's the plan, fingers crossed, because I'll be there. Will you? The Jackson 5 is singing I'll Be There. The song is called MJ's I'll Be There. Karen Macon from Australia choreographed this Easy Beginner Dance this month, probably on the back of the new Michael Music movie. Veronica's seen it. She loved it. She saw it at the IMAX. It's one of those three-story high screens in Sydney with the amazing sound system, and her son took her there, and it was amazing. She said it was just amazing. The music, the portrayal, the storyline. We know the storyline pretty much, but lots of background that we don't always know. This is called MJ's I'll Be There. The song is I'll Be There by the Jackson 5, and you got it here. Online Dancer Radio on Enjoy the Ride. I'm Kelvin Dale.

Yeah, the Jackson 5, and I'll be there with brand new choreography. I met the choreographer of this dance at the Stomp in Wollongong a couple of months ago. And I should apologise because, Lindsay, I didn't pronounce your last name. Well, I haven't learned how to pronounce your last name. Recently a Rising Star Award winner, nominee, and Lindsay Eatvos, could be Eatvos, could be Otvos. I'm not sure, but just this month she choreographed a dance called Gotta Be Country. Gotta love that. This is the Martin Boys. And this is Gotta Be Country. Just under 20 to go and enjoy the ride. Hope you're still enjoying a ride. Aww.

Yeah, it's got to be country. Lindsay's new choreography. Well, she's been doing it double time because she's got another one on her list this week. The song is called Make Me a Name by Will Mosley. And the dance is called The Fry. Yep. The Fry. The F-R-Y. The Fry. Here's Lindsay's new choreography.

Yeah, Will Mosley, Make Me a Name with the new dance by Laura Edvoss. When you play Burned in Love by Elvis Presley, you know you're going to come across a few dances. We did Just a Hunk to Sandy Kerrigan's dancer, a nice little beginner dance or AB beginner dance back in 2016, over 10 years ago, and can still do it on the floor today. Lots of overseas choreography to this particular track, but also some Australian choreography as well. Gordon Elliott had one in 08 called Burnin' Burnin' Burnin'. That was intermediate dance. Just this year, two new ones. In January, Bill Hanley in Australia had one called Burnin' Love. It's a different name to the track Burnin' Love. An absolute beginner dance. And Stuart McGregor had one just last month called Hunker, because it's a Hunker Hunker Burnin' Love. And that's another AB dance. So lots of options, lots of choices. Got to see two ETAs, two Elvis tribute artists this weekend. Veronica had the pleasure as her Mother's Day venture of getting to see two great country artists, a very young one, 17, Charlie Gaylard, and his mentor from Victoria, the Crocodile Wrangler himself. And they put on a fine show in my local area, at my local club. Enjoyed it immensely. Got some pics, might put on the chat. So here is the real deal. Here's Elvis.

Yes, the great Levi Parsley, Elvis Presley, and Jack Gatto was the other Elvis tribute artist that we saw. We'll be seeing him again at Parks next year, the one of the largest Elvis festivals in the world. Goes for more than a weekend, nearly a week. And you get to see the young, the old, the international, the Asian, the Indian, Asian as well, all races of Elvis Presley. It's amazing, an amazing, amazing festival, the Elvis Festival in Parks. Local boy, James Johnston, he's playing his first concert. Is it Belgium? Oh, I know it's somewhere in Europe, not England, because he's played in England to some sold-out shows over there. A mate of mine, Trent Duncan, he choreographed a dance to Order No Better. There's a few dancers that are choreographed around the world to this track, but go with the Aussie one. Choreographed last month, Order No Better. Begin to Dance by Trent Duncan, known nationally for Let's Go Girls. The dancing choreographed to Man, I Feel Like a Woman, an Australian iconic classic. This is Order No Better.

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0: Hello dancers, it's Betty Drummond here. I was wondering, do you know how important your votes are in the line dancer charts? Well, I can tell you, they are far more important than you realise. Those little clicks of yours don't just help build the most comprehensive and accurate real-time charts, but they also create the nominations for the Crystal Boot Awards.
1: Last year, we hit a wonderful new record, reaching over 30,000 live votes in a month. Watching that number climb was incredible because it shows how much dancers believe in the charts and sharing information. And of course, the more who join in, the stronger and the more connected we become. So this year, we're raising the bar. We're aiming for 50,000.
0: Speaking now directly to dancers who may not vote or who live outside the UK, I want to say yes, we see you and we really want you to take part too. 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So come on dancers, remember to make your votes. You know it's the right thing to do.

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Hi there, dancers. 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I'm wondering, have you voted this month? 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

And hi, everybody. Welcome, welcome to my new show, A World of Dance, coming to you on Line Dancer Radio on Wednesday nights, either 5 o'clock, like right now, or every other week at 7 o'clock. That's the plan. It's good to be here. The show is called A World of Dance, and that's what we're going to do. We are just going to explore exactly that, a world of dance. Each week we'll pick a topic, we'll pick a few topics, one or many. This week we're going to start with just one simple one. We're going to head over to France, where the French event was on at the weekend just gone. And I thought I'd just take a look at that and play some music from there this week, just to kick us off. And so as well as on a Monday night, that show will be coming back at the beginning of June. We'll scour the world for news as well as that. We'll do our chart show. I'll mix it all separately. I'll do my new stuff show every week, just bringing you new stuff from events the week before, looking at the charts and what's been released and all that sort of stuff. Well, here on Line Dancer Radio, we're going to like home in on this wonderful world of dance we have and just pick some reports. It might be anything. As I say, this week we're just going to have a little peek at the dance, the French event in Bourges, France. I bet I'm saying that wrong. Bourges. Anyway, you get the idea, don't you? France. It's year three of this event. The president is Maxence Gobelt. And this is all run under the guise of the Association of American Countries. And it is based in the center of France, just sort of southwest of Paris. It covers a whole region. Of France it does, looking at their Facebook comments. And this event in its third year is getting bigger and better. And I'm going to tell you all about it. First of all, we'll start with Maxence, who wrote a lovely post saying the world of dance is a passionate but demanding universe, sometimes sown with obstacles. Yes, we know. And sometimes a few misunderstandings, as ever, anywhere. Yet it is a medium of energy, passion, and encounters. And that's exactly what we wanted to make the French event, says Maxence. The adventure began in 24. In 25, it grew and they learned. And here we are this year in 26, proud to have a new edition. And it is a really nice event. Over these 3 years, we've proven that the French event has its place. And Maxence goes on to thank everybody involved, the participants, for trust energy and incredibly positive feedback. The choreographers, an amazing team, what I'm going to go through in this show today. The DJ is a great DJ team. And I've been helped immensely by our Line Dance Radio colleague, Virginie, who was DJing at this event. Thank you, Virginie, for that. All the volunteers, as ever, any great event needs great volunteers. I know that only too well with Eurodance coming up and everything we are doing for that, all the supporters. Thanks to my organisation team, Sabine and Baptiste, and also to the overall committee of the American country that I mentioned to you. And it looks like a very, very big collective thing. And they're all ready after this one to do it again in 2027. DJ Virginie wrote, it took at least 2 days to get back down to Earth, says Virginie. She may have been bothering her to provide me with information and music and tell me about the dance. Anyway, Virginie says this edition of the French event will stay in memories. Well done to the entire team of America.

when I was chatting today, and maybe the best I've done. Well, that's quite a commendation indeed. And two very electric nights, a Bollywood night and a neon night. You're going to check out the pictures and have a look and see. And Virginie gave me a few songs that were really popular at the event, and I'm just going to start with them as we get settled into this new show. Well, in France, southwest of Paris, and it is a huge, huge monster event. France has come on leaps and bounds in the last 5 to 10 years of line dancing. I know I'm heading off myself to DJ at Festiline in just 2 weeks' time, and so excited about that. Anyway, here we are at the French, and we'll start with this one from Maggie, Gary, Fred, and Shane. Maggie was there, Shane was there too, and together the guys did Douce Dirham.

Yeah, there you go. Great stuff. Another really popular one at the event was Sweet Portland Dreams. And, of course, Simon and Maggie were reunited after the big hit of their Dangerous Games. And Simon taught this one from Portland, which is now released and out there for everybody to join in with. An awesome Sweet Portland Dreams was much liked at the event. Says DJ Virginie. Thank you, Virginie, for everything.

Well, there you go. Great stuff. And Simon there to do that one. That dance, of course, written with Niels and Guy and Amy and JP. JP was there with Simon at this event. We'll talk about JP in a while. Lots of good dancing friends there. Loved having a look at the event and pulling some pictures together, which I'm going to show you on the chat room. Guys, go and have a little look. Have a little natter with me as well. While you are there, the third one that DJ Virginie's picked, one which really puts a spotlight on two guys who are extremely popular in France. You may surely know Marlon and Romain. Well, look, we've got them coming to Eurodance, and they're going to be with Maggie in November too. So we're excited this year. I get to see them in Festiline, and here they are right now starring at this event in their dance, This Is My Vow. Was a huge hit. I've got more from them as well to come.

Oh, there you go. Great stuff, Marlon Rain. Can't wait to see them here in the UK at Eurodance in just over a month's time. And thanks, everybody who's listening. And thanks if you're having a little chat as well. That's cool as well. Chat with me. Chat amongst yourselves. And you found it. Carol's found us. Hi, Carol and Carmel. Hi, guys. Carmel's seen the radio station's looking different. Well, it is the website. We're busy upgrading it. We're busy becoming officially part of the LDF station is where we're heading towards, and it's lovely to be involved in that. And let's see, Tina's with us. Hi, Tina, out there. Hi, in America. You were busy at the weekend too, I saw. Well done to you over there in the USA. Bev's with us. Hi, Bev. Welcome, welcome. Virginia's with us too. Virginia, thank you so much for joining in, for helping me today. Just to kick this off, I had to start with the French going around the world, and hey, this was a big event. Forgive me, because I know I've probably stolen your thunder just a little bit for your next show. But listen, just play all the good bits again and everything else that you are doing. Virginia, looking forward to seeing you in a couple of weeks in Festivaline. Looking forward to you doing a guest DJ spot at Eurodance, doing a great French Moulin Rouge night with Marlon and Romain. We've just been talking about there. And here we're good. Like, I'm rocking on. I'm still trying to get used to it all, but the idea is to tell you about it, put some pictures up along the way. We're going to talk to you about the people who were on this event. Maggie was there. Now, this was very poignant because Maggie was at this event, and we want to thank the event that they let her do the Friday. She worked hard all day on the Friday, doing a whirlwind seven workshops, and had a good time there, and then was up early in the morning. In fact, I think she went to bed. It was a 4 o'clock pick-up and off, and rushing back to the LDF event with us in Southport. So a big thanks to everybody involved in this lovely French event for letting Maggie away to come and help us. One of the three trustees, of course, so a vital cog in the LDF wheel for sure. Anyway, Maggie writes, still buzzing from an incredible couple of days. A massive thank you and huge congratulations to Baptiste for putting on such a fantastic French line dance event. It was truly brilliant. There you go. Baptiste is one of the people helping in this amazing team who will look after this event. Maggie says, yesterday was a whirlwind, talking about the Friday, seven workshops. Capped it all off with an unforgettable Bollywood theme night. It looked great. I want to put some pictures of that up too. The energy was electric, and the talent in the room was next level. So with so many world-class choreographers, it was an amazing lineup. You'll see as we go through. Maggie says, thank you to everybody for coming, and to my French friends, thank you for the warm welcome. It was quite simply formidable. And special thanks to Denise and Annick for all the help behind the scenes, I guess, with the dressing and keep on moving around those seven workshops. Maggie says she couldn't have done it without those two. Anyway, awesome job. Maggie taught, as she said, a whole bunch of dancers, including in the beginner room, You're a Superstar and a Lover's a Game, which are going well, and we loved at Southport just a few weeks back. In the improver room, Light Up My Heart, and the intermediate advanced, What If, Dusit Duram. There you go. And two I'm going to play for you. First of all, a lovely new higher improver one from Maggie and Gary was taught there. Your love amazes me. Here's Maggie with Gary.

Wow, isn't that just lovely? That is Westlife, of course. I'm sure you recognize that. Your love amazes me. A lovely smooth dance from Maggie. And she also taught her other new dance, which was also just released a day or so ago, Do What I Want. Let's have a blast of that one, too.

Wow, there you go. Great dances from Maggie. We did have a great time in Southport. It's Carmella Soon in the chat room there. I enjoyed that one, she says. And getting ready to head off to Boogie Fest, as am I, this weekend. Looking forward to seeing everybody there when we get there Friday. Friday, Saturday, Sunday. Full out, sold out event for Jamie. And it's going to be great there. Anyway, look... let's carry on with Simon. And Simon's on this amazing schedule at the French. What a way to begin this European tour, right, Simon? Yes, he's on a tour that starts right here in France and goes all over the place and ends up in Eurodance as well with us. So that's exciting. Roads leading to Eurodance Boogie Fest and places we'll be at, can't wait. The French event has absolutely everything, the vibe, the socials, the workshops, the energy in the rooms. It was honestly something special. You'll hear lots of people saying this. You'll read it. Go and have a look yourselves as well. And there you go. I have never seen so many people dance their hearts out at the same time during the socials. My mind was blown. Shine and work in the event with my nearest and dearest was truly the best. A huge thanks to Baptiste and his entire staff and volunteers who did an incredible job from start to finish. There you go. And to the dancers, says Simon, wow, you were amazing. The videos I've been looking at look great. And Simon, like everybody, taught a bunch of dancers across all three rooms, the beginner room, the improver room, the intermediate advanced room. Quite a good selection of beginner dancers from Simon. On Top of the World, Dursey Do and Shake It and Flip a Quarter. In the improver room, Never Beg a Man is good, and Upper Light and a new one, Baby Blues. And in the intermediate advanced room, you have the Sweet Portland Dream one we played in Astronaut. A good old list of dancers, and I'm going to bring you a couple here. Starting with this one, an improver from Simon and Shane. It's called Baby Blues Chart, and it's brand new. And Simon mentioned, is it Virginie? Give me the information. Thank you, Virginie. Brand new with Shane, and here it is. First time player by me for you.

Well, there you go. As the name suggests, it's a lovely, lovely cha-cha. It's a country cha-cha, baby blues. Charles Simon and Shane, brand new for you, created at the event, no doubt. The other one going really well in particular, I have to say it for Simon, and it's going to be a huge hit, is Oba Light. And this is a new improver too, bringing you that one as well from Simon.

There you go. That is catchy and nice. Looks like it's going really, really well for Simon. Loving playing this. The weekend was incredible, look, says Regini. It looked amazing. It looked amazing. The lineup was great. The dance grid looks amazing, catering for all three levels, beginner, improver, and intermediate and advanced as well. The themes were fun. Massive crowd as well. There you go. Say no more, as they say. Let's carry on and have a look at Debbie. Debbie was there. I was chatting with Debbie, and she had a great time too. What a weekend. Wowza was how Debbie started her note on Facebook, and she was chatting with me, saying the same. So grateful to be part of this lineup for the third year, 3 years in a row. Good job, Debbie. Debbie be with us in Eurodance, and we always have a blast with Debbie. The team works so hard to improve year on year, as I was saying in the initial note, and that's what they're doing, and that's how you've always got to try and improve when you're running events. Make the next one better than the last. It gets harder and harder. But thanks you to Baptiste and Maxence, Sabine, and the team. Honoured to be part of the lineup. Incredible instructors. You guys absolutely smashed it. Have you looked in the chat room? See some of the team photos on the dance floor and of the theme nights. It looked great. And listen, special shout out to DJ Queen Virginie Roger. There you go, Virginie. Well, lovely to see that there. And of course, it was great to see you DJing at the CB years. It was lovely to see you on the DJ team there. You kept the dance floor energy electric every night from start to finish. So proud of you, writes Debbie. How nice is that? And love you listening, Virginie, to hear it. Now, Debbie taught a whole bunch of dancers too across the three rooms again as well. And I picked a couple. I picked a couple of brand new ones for you. And to start with, we're going to do I'm Back. Now, JP was at the event, and his name pops up in a couple of places of dancers co-written and taught by somebody else. We'll get to JP separately as well in a minute. But here's JP popping up with Debbie, and this is a lovely new improver dance called I'm Back. And it goes like this.

Wow, how cool is that track? Yeah, the dance looks really, really nice too. I'm back from Debbie and Jay Peach's school. Improver dance. And here's another one. This one's higher intermediate, brand new. Lots of great dancers new brought to this event by the team, which is so cool. And this one's Debbie Wrighton with Ryan, who's doing so well on his own with his dancers and collaborating with others too. This is Too Little, Too Late. Go Debbie. Can't wait to see Debbie at the Eurodance.

Well, how lovely is that? What do you reckon out there? That's cool, bringing you new dancers here from an awesome event in France to start my A World of Dance show. Is going to look forward to popping all around the world every week, picking somewhere and bringing you some dance. It might be an event, it might be something else. We'll have to see. It might be a class. It might be just some sort of special thing going on anyway. Excited for this one. It's part of the new Way Forward for the Line Dancer Radio Station as we just get in close and amalgamated as the official station of the LDF. And of course, the LDF and such things will feature quite heavily. In fact, we've got a brand new show starting at the beginning of July, which is hopefully going to be one of our flagship shows. And it's going to be guest DJed and hosted week in, week out on a Sunday at 1 o'clock. And that's the plan. So everybody gets involved in it. All the DJs on the station in rotation of some sort. And also guest DJs and guest presenters from outside. Like, for example, maybe the trustees or the ambassadors from events all around the world. We'll see how it all works, but that's coming in July, a brand new spotlight of LDF. Anyway, this is Debbie, and that was a great new dance called Too Little, Too Late. Awesome. We'll move on, shall we? Yes, we shall. We're going to move on to Marlon and Romain, who were mentioned earlier, and they were there, as I have said, the French event. 26 was Fire. Really linking a pun to one of their latest dances called Fire. Excuse me. We are back in the Netherlands with beautiful memories from Bourges, where we had a chance to class to passionate dancers. Massive thanks to the entire team behind the scene, with special mention to Baptiste and to Maxence for trusting us. It has been a pleasure. And a chance to work alongside such talented choreographers. Thank you, writes Marlon and Romain on their combined Facebook page. Again, a whole bunch of dancers across the two rooms. They all spread out in the beginner room. For example, they did Jamaican and Fire. I mentioned there. In the improver room, they did I Got a Song, 20 Seconds, and in the Intermediate Advanced, New Dancer, Lamplighter, and This Is My Vow. I just played that earlier, I did. Anyway, let's have a listen to the two new batch, okay, and we'll start with a lovely new improver from Marlon and Romain called 20 Seconds. 20 Seconds goes like this.

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1: What a rocking beat that is. Isn't that good? The dance looks great as well. 20 seconds. Improve a lovely polka beat. You cannot beat it. Love rocking the place. Love it. Keep the music upbeat, says me. I know everybody loves the smooth ones as well, but hey, you can't have a party with a bunch of nightclubs. You can't. Anyway, let's have a look at the second one, Marlon and Romain. This is new. This is taught in the intermediate advanced room in the dance phrase that looks looking a bit intermediate advanced. Somewhere in that range, we will see exactly where, and it's called Lightkeeper.

Well, there you go. There you go. Great stuff from the guys. From the guys, Marlon and Romain. Two brand new dancers. And that's a hard life for these guys on the road, isn't it? Coming up with new stuff and keeping us all interested and excited, especially at these big events where people travel so far and pay so much money. And but it isn't just about new dancers, of course. It's about having a great time and dancing with your favourite choreographers and then just enjoying the party and meeting your friends. It's a bit of everything, isn't it? Yes, it is. Anyway, next up then, Carl. I'm just having a little peek at Carl. And again, Carl taught a few dancers in the beginner room. Wait a minute and two shots of Bob. And I played on various shows going well in the improver room. Hot Like Pepper, which is a blockbuster. In the intermediate advanced, Dreaming of You is a great dance from Carl and Jimmy. And Fever Dream is definitely the big blockbuster of the moment. I bet that was mega. It is mega everywhere. We were loving it in Southport at the LDF at the weekend. It's definitely buzzing. It was in the top 10 in Jersey for us the week before. And all is good for the UK choreographer of the year, Carl. Well done to him. And he has a brand new one I'm homing in on to play you tonight. Black Label. Black Label. Is, of course, spirit-related. It's a drink, so, hey, maybe this one's just got to be a winner. Anything with to do with drink, of course, always is popular, isn't it? Anyway, Black Label is a dance co-written with Gary Lafferty, and it's an improver, and it goes like this.

Wow, there you go, great stuff. Black Label from Carl and Gary Lafferty. There you go. Let's just move on in this awesome event to another amazing duo, Roy and Fiona, husband and wife team, of course. And like all the other ones, they too were mixing it in all three rooms. In the beginner room, they taught Ryan's STFU, which is going great. I was loads dancing that in Jersey a few weeks ago with us in particular. We got a new beginner dance called No Bad Feelings. And in the improver room, we've got Still Brings Me and Date Night. And in the intermediate advanced one, Dances We Know, On This Hill and Delete and Repeat. What I'm going to bring for you in this show today are two new ones that, again, Virginie helped me identify and get ready for you. The first is Still Brings Me. This is a new improver dance, and it goes like this.

still brings me. Yeah, you're liking this music? I hope so. That's what you're here for, really. Maybe just a little teeny bit listen to me chatter on. I know I do too much of it. I try to talk quick to get it all in. I do. We've got 2 hours for a show. This week is 5 o'clock and is followed by the Lightning Lads normally, but they're not on, I don't think, this week. I think they're back coming in June. Back to normal after their marriage and honeymoon and stuff. And then next week, well, this slot will be Virginie doing her thing. And then I'll come on after Virginie instead. That's how I'm alternating to fit in between the two other fortnightly shows. I'll duck and dive. I'm sure I'll get something wrong. But hey, never mind. That is still... brings me from Roy and Fiona. The other one I've got lined up for you is their intermediate dance date night. So let's get that one ready. It should be ready. I know, but here it is.

Nana, Roy, and Fiona. Jeannie says it was really cool to have Carl, going back to the Carl set we did. Really cool to have Carl with us. And like I said on my show last night, I'm really disappointed that Carl can't make it. It's just one of those things. He can't make Eurodance this year. He's been every year, and he'll be back next time. Sometimes that happens. You just can't

helping Anna. But we will miss Carl big time. We will. And good comments to join in about the French event tonight. I can't believe how far France has come on. I'm just guessing how many years. I don't know. Five years? You go back to then, it was all pretty low-key, catching up. It was just easy. It was country. Wasn't it, Virginie? You tell me. You're there. You knew. That was my perception anyway. And then ever so slowly but surely, it's raced up and caught up and is now, I think, way ahead in Europe with some cracking events like this one. And they still mix nicely, don't they, the country and the line at many of the events in France, either in two separate rooms, almost two separate events, or like this one, everything mixed together in a multi-room sort of setting. Love it. Love the multi-room. We learned how to do that from the States, and that's how we happened to bring the Eurodance one to us after my happy times in the States, starting way back, UCW DC days when I DJed for the competition scene over there. And then after that, did all sorts of things. I've been fortunate to pop around and do lots of lovely things. And like 10, 12 years ago, bringing back the idea of a USA-style event was quite scary to the UK, who are all used to sitting around in one room at tables with everybody sitting in the same place all weekend. So a multi-room is quite a scary thought, and it still is for lots of people. But we managed to keep it going. Excellent. Anyway, this is a great example of the French coming up in the multi-room world too. Where are we? That was day and night. Let's move on and have a look at Jose. And Jose, well, like I mentioned, I was talking about Jose last night and looking forward to him coming to the tune next year. We've got a great 80s party with Carl and Jamie coming up after Eurodance in Newcastle. And then next year, Jose is coming to dance with us, which is great. And here he is. He does all the European things. He's a regular at the Gold competition events on that scene, of course, and all the big events in Europe. He is quite a character, is he not? Yeah, he's a fun character. You want him every event, and we want him at Eurodance for that very reason, for the fun guy who dances, takes part, does everything, as well as writing great dances. And Jose was in the beginner room with a new dance called More Than a Memory, and dancing Lambada in the improver room. Hate Me All You Want is a great new one I played last night, and another new one called Gonna Love Me. And then in the intermediate advanced room, Gospel Alive and Cuero Belair. So look, let's have a go and see what we're going to bring. We are going to bring you Gonna Love Me. This is a new improver dance from Jose and Guillaume, another Euro favourite of mine too. Always love an event with Guillaume, and can't wait to have him back at New Line in particular. But of course, he's at Eurodance as well. We'll see him at Festiline, where he's a key player in Remy's team. Great lad. Listen, he also does the dance events, doesn't he, which are just spectacular, how he gets so many people at those dance holiday type events, like weeks at a time. Virginie's knows them well because she DJs them too. Starman game, but we're giving a shout out here to Jose, and this is Gonna Love Me. Gonna Love Me goes like this.

Whoa, there you go. Love it, love it. There you go. So, like, Jose and Guillaume now there too. Also, the next one I'm going to play for a new one, but also Junkyu and Martin Chris, they were together at an event in Asia not so long ago. This is Cuero Ballet, and this one is an intermediate advanced dance, and looking forward to playing this all the way through. You know, I join you in this show, and all my shows, I love to have a little snippet and stuff, but when I'm playing new stuff in particular, I spend my time getting everything together and putting it in, having a little listen, just to be sure, as they say, and help pick. But I sit with you guys listening to the tracks all the way through, and this is my, I know this sounds like, I know I need to get a light, but this is my chill time too. The hard work's like putting it all together and doing other things and boring things in the office, like bookings and blah blah, and updating me music and all those DJ things that you do, and all those business and banky things and admin and stuff. I really need an assistant. I would give them a better title than that. An office manager. I couldn't call him office manager because I might not do anything. Because quite often managers don't do anything, do they? It's like you need a assistant's the right word. What can I call my new assistant? Anyway, I know. Shut up. Take the tablets. Get on with it. And play Cuero Ballet. One thing I never do is practice how to say the words properly.

Oh, is this great music or what? It's awesome. Loving it. Loving it. I'm going to come on the show more often. I am, and listen and enjoy. Good. Anyway, guys, joking apart, I'm just breathing. It's been a hectic time after our marathon and before that in Jersey. It's just all going non-stop for a few weeks for us, trying to fill in the gaps and patch up things in between, but still want to keep the music up to date and the show's going as best I can. I stopped the new show for a little while because that just fell on times when we were away and just couldn't do it. We were back on Monday after the marathon, but that was like it would have been one show in three or four. So we decided just to have a little break and come back at the beginning of June with me new show. Wanted to do something else as well in the middle of the week. My dancing legs don't work anymore, but this is the next best thing to do. I love doing it, and it's also the next best thing to do when you're not DJing live as well, just to just chatter and natter and music, and it forces me as well. It's a selfish act as well, because it forces me to keep up to date with everything, which is so vitally important if you're out and about and want to do a good job. In DJ land. Anyway, come on, let's have a look with JP. Talk to JP regularly. He's a gem of a guy. And he was telling me something short and sweet here I wrote down. It was fantastic. Really nice event and nice hot. Fantastic. JP had an awesome time, as you can tell from the photographs, if you go and have a peek around. And, of course, as ever, he was instrumental to fun times in the social dancing over the weekend. And he taught a bunch of dancers. I've already mentioned a few things he's done that other people taught. In the beginner room, he taught Upside Groove. And then he's got a couple of new beginner dancers, French Money and Where It Gets to Me, When It Gets to Me, which I've got, and I'll play at times. But what I'm going to play for you is a lovely new one here in the improver room, and the dance is called Move Like That. Move Like That is JP's new improver, and it goes like this.

Move Like That and the Apero Tag. Yeah, look forward to seeing that. I haven't seen that one. Look forward to that, Virginie. And, well, great stuff from JP. Now, this next one we do overlap with because this one is JP writing with Fred in an intermediate dance called Flying Angels. And it overlaps because Fred taught us this one and it went really, really well in Jersey. It's great the way collaborations work these days. You know, at one time, didn't they all used to just write on their own and make life hard? And nowadays, they all write together and swap and change, and then they go their separate ways and teach and share the work, and dancers get popular all over the place. I love the collaboration effect, and I wish, like, even more would do it. When two do it, when three do it, when four and five and six and whole events get together and write an event dance. Life is good, I reckon, because they all go off and everybody joins in all over the world. And that means it's a world of dance. Yes, yes. That title just came to me. I think I'm claiming the original glory. I don't think anybody else told me. I put a little logo in there, but I just made it up with AI on ChatGPT just to get something going, a world of dance. I need to work on a nice logo. Yeah, because, like, that's how it makes it. You got to catch people's eye. I know. Anyway, shut up, Dave. Get on with it. This is Flying Angels. Carmel's out there listening. Was it Jersey? Carmel will comment on this. Anybody else do this? I bet so. It was done at Shenanigans, of course, which is a mega event, and that went really well for the guys.

0: Beautiful, Lego. Yeah, that was Big Hit in Jersey for Fred. We had a great time with Fred. We also had a great time with Neville and Julie, who had some great new dances as well, which I played on my new stuff last night. Let's crack on. We're doing good. Shane is next. What a lineup this is. Have I mentioned anybody who's not amazing yet? Here you go, Shane. Taught some beginner dances. Check Yourself, Step It Out, Sunroof. He taught some improvers. One More for the Road, Blockbuster. I bet that's really popular there too, and New Revival. The two I'm going to play for you from Shane's are two dances from Shenanigans, Cyber Glue, and If This Day. Both of these look as though they went really, really well for Shane, who's out and about. They all are. I was chatting with Maggie last night. I'm looking forward to seeing Maggie at Boogie Fest on Saturday. And we're just chatting through life and how it, you know, these guys are on the road all the time. And, you know, it's relentless. And they do need to try and find some time just to stop and have a weekend off. And if not just for themselves, for their partners, it's hard on the road. But these guys do an amazing job. You've got to give them credit for what they're doing, especially the ones who are juggling full-time jobs and other work as well. Some are in it in full-time into dance. Some do the competition side, like Fred and Shane, and some people do lots of classes, of course, like Maggie, and who has her Irish club as well. Some people do a real job, like Lee, who's coming up in a minute. Anyway, that was Flying Angels, and I'm talking about Shane now, aren't I? And I better get it ready to play, because you do. If this day, here you go, have a listen.
1: If this day was the last day, would you have said all you needed?
0: You can get this with accounting as well, by the way. Listen, just contact me if you want anybody out there listening wants anything. Just send me a message. Glad to help.
2: 5, 6, 7, 8.
0: But that's Michael Lynn. That's Michael Lynn, who I passed the baton on to for Shenanigans, and he did a great job. Was talking to Fred and Georgina. Lovely job. It's lovely to see these guys. And, of course, I love them immensely. Michael, who has done Shenanigans, and Ryan, who's gone on to do Sunshine and Line, valued part of the Eurodance DJ team. Love them a bit, especially those two in the new line room. Anyway, what's that got to do with anything? Nothing.
1: If this...

Yeah, love it. Love it. What a great beat that is. Great dance. And there you go. That is Shane. At the French this week, we are in France. Where should we go next week? Next week, I'll tell you next week where we're going. I've still got to find somewhere. Like, just keep it fresh and keep an eye out. If nothing else turns up, well, of course, we are at Boogie Fest. I could tell you all about England. But I want to go to some exotic places too. So I'll keep my eyes open and see where we can go next week. And Virginia, I promise we'll leave France to you and head off someplace far, far away. Okay? Lovely. Virginia does a great show, Virginia on tour. And we are so pleased and proud to have Virginie with us here on Line Dancer Radio as we like move forward. And it's just early days of moving forward to be the official station of the LDF. It's cool. Want to be a big supporter of the LDF. I mean, I'm anyway, but it's nice to have a bit of official purpose for Line Dancer Radio and not just bobbling along. Looking back on the olden great days, you know, when it was part of the Line Dancer magazine. And, of course, everything changed. And Betty saved the CBAs under the LDF, and she saved the LDR under the LDF as well. And we love her for that. And we plan to pay her back by giving her a lovely, lovely LDF station. We had a great time at Southport at the weekend. And I broadcast live for 12 hours. That was fun too. Kept me busy, stopped me falling asleep, kept me concentrating from start to finish. That and playing all the dances, of course. Had a fun, fun night. The 12 hours actually flew by. They really did. I was tired at the end of it, and I made a great big whoopsie mistake. I just got to the end of 12 hours. We took loads of photos and said goodnights and all this sort of things, or good mornings and goodbyes. And I just left everything and thought, it'll be all right. It'll be all right. The cleaners are in. People are pottering around. I leave all the computers. I walked off to bed, and I forgot to switch the show off. So Line Dancer Radio got 6 hours of absolutely nothing while I just snored my head off in the room next door. Anyway, Lee's next. Lee, the first time at the French event, and I loved it, writes Lee. Thank you to Baptiste and Maxence and the team. The energy was electric all weekend. You've heard this before. They're all saying the same. Love spending time with friends I don't get to see often enough. And he mentioned a whole list of dances he taught and says, to finish France, I'll see you again in 2 weeks. Likewise, we'll see you in 2 weeks. So, like in a beginner room, he taught the wedding, which is going ever so well. That was a floor filler in Jersey. It is what it is. It's a great new beginner, which we did at Carlisle, where Lee was our guest choreographer just a month ago. In the improver room, he did Live to Learn, and on the piano, the intermediate advanced room, Something About Her and 1,000 Square Feet. I'm going to play you the new ones in there. This was a big hit at Carlisle. Live to Learn.

Wow, there you go. Love it, love it. That was popular, Carlisle. The biggest hit there at Carlisle was almost certainly from the DJ booth, from what I saw. And what I liked too was his new intermediate dance, Something About Her. And I'm going to play that one for you now. Gurley, and yeah, we'll see Lee in 2 weeks' time in Festi Lane. Great stuff. Here's Something About Her.

Oh, great stuff. Time beats me. Always beats me. Always run out of time and squeeze it in and get in at 2 hours because I get in bother from our production manager who likes nice tight shoes, and if they overrun, it causes all sorts of problems. Anyway, I don't want to let it, so I'll stop talking and squeeze in two more. Esmeralda did a great job. Now, Esmeralda's been just messaging me about her new dances. Just as I'm on air, I'll bring you some more. But here is one of Esmeralda's. She is a great asset to any event as well. And this is Wanted the Money, taught in the Improver Room.

What a great beat that is. One of the money in Lusmore from Esmeralda. I'll catch up on another show. Likewise with Alison, with the star of the show too. And did you see the picture in the chat room? She looked awesome in her fancy dress. Here, his brand new dance icon, still I Can Still Make Cheyenne. And we'll finish with this one. Thanks, everybody. Happy dancing out there.

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Hi, it's Betty here. 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
1: Well, good evening, good afternoon, good morning for some. This is Craig. I am talking to you from the beautiful state of North Carolina here in the United States. And currently, I'd say about 60, 70 degrees. Got the window open next to me and enjoying the nice little breeze here. Hopefully, weather's good there for where you are. And Canberra, right? I was going to say, I need to make sure that I pronounce it correctly. Because it's Canberra, and that is Lou, who's going to be tuning in at some point. But 40 degrees, that's now, of course, that's Fahrenheit. And it's like, does it get warm in Canberra? That's the one question I have, because I thought maybe you'd be coming out of the summer months or into the winter months or whatever the case may be, or is it just generally cold? Anyways, I wanted to say hello to you. I want to remind you on Facebook, if you go over to Line Dancer Radio Chat on Facebook, you can join the chat. Just take a look for the first post with my photo on it. And tonight, I'm a little excited because we have Miss Rhoda Lai joining us in the second hour tonight. Of course, Rhoda's up in the Toronto area in Canada. I think it's long overdue for me to have somebody from Canada on the show. We do represent North America, so that technically is United States, Canada, and New Mexico, or Mexico, actually not New Mexico. Well, New Mexico, yes, but just Mexico in general. So the first part of the hour, I'm going to be talking a little bit about my weekend. So my weekend with Donna, we took a trip up to Detroit and Somerset Inn in Detroit, which happens to be the home of the Motor City Dance Classic, is also the home of Aaron's birthday weekend. So Aaron Miller, one of the directors of the Motor City Dance Classic, decided to put together a one-day event or a weekend event, not necessarily to celebrate birthday, but the birthday was a great reason to have a wonderful little celebration and bring dancers out to the floor again. So this is Somerset. Now, normally there's a number of rooms, but in this case, it's a very intimate single-room event. Actually, it's the largest room, though, but a single-room event. We had Jill Babinick as the DJ, at Rona Kay, John Robinson, Tina Foster, Mo Qureshi, of course, I mentioned Jill Babinick, as well as your instructors, and taught a bunch of dances, both starting on Friday night and then throughout Saturday, and then open dancing both on Friday night and Saturday. So what I wanted to do is spend a little bit of time introducing you to some of the songs that were introduced this weekend. Could be that this is the second or third time it's been played or taught, but you might not have heard them yet. So going through the list, I'm going to start, on Saturday, but share with you then Friday night, Mo Qureshi had taught Living on the Run, which is Shane and Fred's. Then we had John teaching Mayberry Memories with his Lutz and Okuda. So those were taught on Friday night. And if you remember Mo Qureshi, I think I mentioned him a couple times. He was going through some of the competition, UCWDCC or USLDCC, get the acronym right here. So he's now starting to get out there and getting some opportunities to teach. He's got a couple of great little dances. Some of them that we danced in the bar for quite some time. And we got a couple of other ones that he just brought out recently, one with Guyton, Dance Like Toto. So he's sitting next to Rona Kay, Tina Foster, John Robinson, and Jill Babinick with lessons. But I want to get to one of the songs here. Hopefully my voice is a little bit better. I was sitting a little too far away from the mic, so hopefully this is a little bit better. So what I'm going to do is I'm going to jump over to the first dance that was taught 9 a.m. on Saturday. It's called Catch. This is Crystal Durand. This was taught by Rona. It is a beginner dance. I'm going to throw this song on for you. Maybe you take a listen to it. So this is Catch by Kaylee Rose. Kaylee Rose, excuse me, and Julia Cole. Here you go.

It's adorable. Catch and Release. The dance is called Catch. That's by Crystal Duran. That was taught by Runa Kay over at Aaron's birthday party. And I'm pronouncing it incorrectly. That's because I come from Rochester, New York, and I just can't seem to pronounce some of these names correctly here, so forgive me if I do. 9:15, so 15 minutes later, of course, that was a beginner. John taught Double Up. Of course, that's Darren and Amy Bailey's Double Up. And Mo taught Can't Live Without You. This is a new one from Mo. The song's called Say That You Love Me by The Letdown, or actually just Letdown. Here you go. Can't Live Without You.

And that was called Can't Live Without You. At least that's the name of the dance by Mo Qureshi. And the song is called Say That You Love Me by Let Down. Of course, we're going through the list of Aaron's birthday weekend, but I want to stop over and say hello to Lou, who has joined us online, and Amy, who has also joined us and chatting over there on the Facebook chat. Thanks for joining in. Hopefully we'll be stick around when we bring Rhoda on a little bit later here. But let me get back to the list here. So a couple dances on here you're going to recognize. Batty Behavior. I think I've mentioned that one a couple times. This is Sierra Gill and Dustin Bocata's Batty Behavior. Tina Foster taught that one. And then Review of the Morning, then Lunch Break. And the next one I'm going to play for you is one I don't think I played, or at least I didn't record that I played, but I must play. Because I definitely think it's one of Donna's favorites. I know she's taught it. So, love this little dance. This is a Madison Glover and Joe Szymanski taught by Rona. It's called Corner Table. And if you know the dance, you know you spend a little time on the corners. But let me play this one for you. It's called You Don't Have to Tell Me Twice by Mike Ryan. Here we go, Corner Table.

That was Corner Table, That's the Dance, and that was Madison Glover and Joe Thompson's. The song's called You Don't Have to Tell Me Twice by Mike Ryan. And yes, Amy, I saw the Batty Behavior, learned it, and then haven't danced it yet. We actually had a couple floor splits. So Make a Drop is Rebecca Lee and Et al. And then there's also another one by Jono and Rick Dominguez to the same song. So we find it pretty popular around here. So maybe you got to take a trip a little south. Join us down here, and you can be dancing that one. I'm sure every time we do dance. So, but getting back to the list. So that was Corner Table. It was Intermediate. John Robinson taught Rodeo. That's R-O-D-A-Y-O. And that's Ed Evangelista. Seen that one again. I think Fort Wayne is where I first saw that one. That was a beginner dance. Tina Foster taught Role Model. It's another Madison. And then Mo taught his This, That, Those. This is I'd say his and Chris Jacques. And what I'm going to do is I'm going to play this one. Now, you've heard this song before because I played it last week as well, and that is Perfecto. So I know that Cody Flowers has a Perfecto, and then they have This, That, Those, and there's a couple other out there, but I'm liking the song, so this is called Perfecto by Ivy States. Take a listen.

And that was Perfecto, and we're showcasing Mo and Chris, This, That, Those. So that was taught this last week. So always in favor of floor splits. Of course, get some songs that all come out and people start choreographing to. And as long as that floor is full, I'm not sure I care which, you know, that we're, well, let me rephrase. As long as that floor is full, I'm loving it. So there you go. That was Perfecto. So then following that lesson, we had Rona Kay. She taught one of her new dances. So she showcased a brand new dance that she brought to us. And wanted to play this one for you. It's a Bruno Mars song. It's called I Just Might. And that's the name of her dance, I Just Might. And this is one of Rona Kay's new dance. Here we go.

0: And that was called I Just Might. That is a song by Bruno Mars and the dance, the same name by Runa Kay. It was a cute little dance. I very much enjoyed playing. And I'm not quite sure about the beginning of it. I think might have changed a little bit. So when the step sheet gets up there, you'll see how it's up there. But I'm loving the little sea bumps in that dance. Real cute. Went great with the music here. So I have to play this next one. Tina Foster taught this one, and I have to play it because it brings us back to the days we're in the bar. So this is a classic. We did a 16-step along the outside, or Hey Baby on the inside. This is called Hey Baby, taught by Tina. It's by DJ Otsi.
1: Okay.

All right, so that was Stacy Snyder's Contra that Tina taught. And yeah, Tina, that's that was one that we played in the club all the time. And boy, for the longest time, it was every week and every night that we used to do that one. It's been quite a while, so I love seeing it and love being able to play it again. It's been quite a bit of time since I've last played that one, so thank you. And again, go back to teaching the classics. I think there's a lot of people on the floor. There's a lot of dances that we end up dancing that either don't get danced enough so you can't pick it up, or if you do pick it up, you won't remember it. Or, you know, luckily some of the come into the workshops and you can learn them there. So the dance that was my favorite of the weekend that I wanted to play for you is the one that Jill Babinek taught. This one is absolutely, and I'm told it's not as good as another one by Tim Johnson, but I'm absolutely loving this one. It's called Mercy on My Grave. I think it's a West Coast Mercy on My Grave. This one is a Tim Johnson, and the song is called Mercy on My Grave by Evan This. Here we go with Mercy on My Grave.

0: Tune in every Thursday, 4:30 to 5:30 p.m. UK time, here on Line Dancer Radio for Big Dave's Chart Playlist, an hour of chart-topping dance music.
1: And that was Mercy on My Grave. I mentioned that we put that out to some dancers out here, and they said that 25 to Life is also an excellent Tim Johnson that just came out. So I'm going to add that one to the list as well. I know I played that one recently, but by far, I thoroughly enjoyed that one. Got to dance it a couple times during the open dancing at night. And I want to stop over to Facebook and say hello to Joan, who has joined us here. Appreciate you joining in on the call and chatting in the chat. Amy, I saw a couple more comments that you had there. Let's see. Still a class favorite, that Batty Behavior, absolutely. Floor Split for K is for Kicks. Boy, I played that one on steroids. K is for Kicks on steroids. So I'm not even sure you're going to get a kick out of that. It's just going to be K. But speaking of open dance, so that was the lessons that were taught. Actually, I love this this program. One room, there were tables, and it, just an intimate, it can't be no more than 200, maybe around 200 people there. I didn't count. I think I lost track after 22, but loved the setup. Of course, Tina Foster did decorations. Jill did the DJing at night. And it's just a nice little family up there in the Midwest. We thoroughly enjoy going up there. But that's what you had for your lessons for the weekend. Set that aside here. What I wanted to jump into is some of the dances that were done during open dance. Because some of them that are have not played it, as far as played on the show here, that we always hear at open dancing at night, any of the type of events. Some of them are some of the dances that I have on my list, things that I definitely need to put on my list and learn, sit down and actually do the homework, which, boy, if we had time to do it. So the first one I wanted to do here for you is one that I know Donna absolutely loves. And I think this might be taught. This might be on the list to teach, at least here locally, that finally I might have the opportunity to learn. I know D. So I know D. Don't know A, B, or C. And D might even be a tag for all I know. But here you go. You know the dance and you know the song.

I nailed it. Section D or tag, whatever it is. But that one, I mean, dedicate to Donna, my beautiful wife, who is currently out on the treadmill. Yes, she's back on the treadmill, ladies and gentlemen. She finished her 10-mile, and now she's getting ready for her half marathon, which I'm pretty sure will become a marathon soon thereafter. But that's one of Donna's favorites as well. And I thought she said something along the lines of teaching it soon, which, wink, wink, I hope she does. But before that, we'll end up doing Mercy on My Grave, and then maybe Power Mix? Who knows? We'll see what happens. But we'll get back into the list again. Of course, what I'm playing for you now is dances that were played during the weekend that ended up hitting my list, or it's been on my list of dances that I've had to learn or want to learn that I just have not sat down to learn yet. So next one I'm going to play for you here is a beautiful dance by Fred Whitehouse. This is called Limelight, and the song is by Nicholas McDonald.

course, another one of those songs you just don't talk over. You cut off at the end and just take it in. That was Limelight, Nicholas McDonald. That Limelight by Fred Whitehouse. Again, going through the list of dances from Open Dance that caught me as things that I should have had on my list ages ago to learn, and shame on me for not picking them up, but maybe the next time. And yes, Amy, we've been trying to get a hold of Tim Johnson to get him over to the States here, and boy, he just has a real busy schedule, loved all over the place. It sounds like he's every year around Queen City, he's sitting in another country. So maybe in 2030, we might be able to snag him. But got to do it quick. Of course, that Fred and all these other artists that are out there, it's hard to track them down and get on their dockets here. So that was Limelight. Next one I'm going to play for you. I've got Two Rivers for you here that I'm going to play. Because both of these are just incredible dances. And they were danced basically the last three events that Donna and I went to. Ken. Go back to why are we not dancing these? Of course, this Take Me to the River is the first one. This is a Roy Verdonk and Jonas Dahlgren. Here we go with Take Me to the River by Kaleida.

0: And that was Run Me Like a River. That is Joe Kinzer, John Kinzer, Guillaume Richard, Roy Verdonk, and Jeff Comps. And that was after Take Me to the River, which is also a Roy Verdonk, Jonas Dahlgren. And of course, that's Bishop Briggs for the song River for Take Run Me Like a River. I was going to actually say Take Me to the Water and just kind of make a whole story out of it, but I got a couple more songs, and then we're going to bring Rhoda on. So I know that Rhoda's in the chat, seen her chat a couple times, so hopefully she'll be ready here in a short few minutes. I want to say hello to Peggy, who has joined us. Peggy Williams, welcome to the show. And of course, Donna's piped in a little bit. And yeah, Take Me to the River. I know, Run Me Like a River. Probably, you know, Take Me to the Water is also probably on the list. So yeah, a number of dances. Another one I want to play for you here is one that I definitely haven't heard in a little bit of time. So this, make sure I bring it up here. This is a, I believe, a Madison Glover. And it harkens back to the Hunger Games, Mockingjay. This is The Hanging Tree. Of course, this dance is called The Tree, Madison Glover. Hanging Tree by James Newton Howard.
1: Are you coming to the tree? They strung up a man, they say, who murdered three.

And that was called The Tree. That is a Madison Glover. That one is on my list. I do like that song, guilty pleasure song, if you will. Of course, that's the Rebel remix from The Hunger Games. James Newton Howard is the artist in that one. Last one I'm going to play for you was played on Saturday night or Friday night over in Detroit. And this one's a Darren Bailey. It's been on my list for quite some time as well. And this is a Chris Bandy song, and a Darren Bailey dance, Would Have Loved Her. Here you go.

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1: Well, that's what I had for you for Aaron's birthday party or birthday celebration there. Celebrated a little bit early. I think birthday is not until June, but thoroughly loved it and had a chance to talk to Heather and Heather Joffer and Kristen up there, who are going to be doing their Wee Line Dance in Indianapolis this upcoming weekend, a couple days from now, 7th through 10th. So we'll be covering that next week. But I wanted to say hello to Rhoda. Let's just see if you're on the line. You there?
2: Hi.
1: Oh, there you go. How you doing?
2: Good.
1: I say, always love being able to talk to you. And now we get to actually put you on the radio and we can chat a little bit here. Say, I loved heading up to Toronto and visiting with you and Eddie. Obviously, seen you at a couple of events recently. And before I get further here, I wanted to tell you the first time I ever kind of met you was during COVID. Actually, you didn't meet me because it was all during one of your screens. So you did and still do a lot of streaming lessons. And actually, you actually kept people dancing for quite some time back in COVID. But I'm like, who is this person and what's a bunto box instead of a jazz box, right? Or what is it, rumba box or is it a bunto box, right?
2: A rumba box.
1: So I thought that was adorable and it was a great way to learn. So welcome to the show. Of course, we're the line choreographer, instructor, line dancer, etc. So the first question I always ask everybody is, what got you into line dancing? What's the story?
2: The first time I was in line dance as a teacher was a community center asked me to fill in the gap of a half a year teaching spots because the teacher was on holiday. So I just picked it up and tried to learn, Google what line dancing is all about and jump onto the role.
1: I was going to say, and obviously you picked it up pretty well. And I think the very first song that you, first dance you've choreographed actually really went far, didn't it?
2: Yeah, that was 2012. That's probably a long time, like 7 years or 8 years after I teach. And then suddenly someone locally in Hamilton, Ontario asked me to teach in a local workshop as a one-day thing. So I just pick up a song that I like, make some steps to it, and then that was Twinkle.
1: Sam, I'm going to play it here for you.
2: Good that a lot of people like it, and then across the globe, a lot of different country covers that. That's how I started.
1: I was going to say, and still popular today, still get a lot of requests for it today. So I'm going to play it. It's called Twinkle by Girls' Generation.
2: Thank you. Ow!

0: All right, that was called Twinkle. Now, I turned myself down and the music down. Hopefully, all you listeners out there can turn up your volume. Just trying to get everyone to be able to hear. Rhoda, are you still there?
1: Yes, I am. Is it better?
0: Oh, my. For me, that's a lot better. Let's see what everyone has to say. I might have to tune myself up a little bit more. Can you hear me better?
1: Yes.
0: Oh, perfect. All right, well, let's see what everybody has to say. So hopefully it's a little bit better. So that was Twinkle, Girls' Generation. So what made you... What made you choreographed? What was
1: Like I said, it was in the first time being invited to be in a workshop in Hamilton, Ontario, and I didn't know what everybody else teaching. So I just pick up a song that I like and mix up some of the steps that I like, and then thereby the new dance first choreography mate, and it went really crazy. That it was one of the competition dance in Malaysia. By the time when Scott Blevins and DJ Louis came and watched me dance in one of the local events, they loved it and told me that, you know, Scott told me that he was on tour with this, teaching it for months and months at that time. Yeah, that was so good.
0: That's cool. And again, it still gets requests even today. So that,
1: yes, love that. I'm thankful and blessed to be in this position, to be still in the game, still, you know, doing what I love and spreading the joy of line dancing with all the people across the globe, not just my local dancing classes, but be able to travel to teach is one of the most rewarding benefit from it.
0: See, you said benefit, and that makes me think of the fact that you are an ambassador, are you not?
1: I am, sorry.
0: You're an ambassador, are you not, for Line Dance Foundation?
1: I am a Line Dance Foundation ambassador, and we just had an awesome event on Friday, yes.
0: And I think you raised over, what, $1,200 for that, or euros, or what?
1: No, actually, it was 1,612 euro. And that's about 2,790 Canadian dollars. Yeah.
0: We're doing a little fundraiser this weekend, but I don't think we're going to come even close to that, just so you know.
1: It's not a competition.
0: No, it's not.
1: It is something from our hearts that, you know, and it's not just my effort in it. Like, I initiated to have the big hall. We have three gymnasiums, just like what you have seen before in one of the party. And I invite some of the local instructors to come and do the fundraising. Some of them who came, I'm very thankful. Some people couldn't even make it, and they would still donate to the event. So I'm happy that, you know, we were not able to just dance the three dance for the flash mob, but be able to enjoy a four-hour party. And it's all coming from our hearts. My DJ, Eddie, worked so hard to play all the dance music on the fly, on request. And we met a lot of new faces as well, which is a nice thing to do. Yeah.
0: So we absolutely loved it. Donna and I got to get up there at least once and dance right. In a huge gymnasium, great little stage. And, of course, Eddie, the driver / DJ /...
1: Everything.
0: And you got him dancing a couple times too. So that's even.
1: I did, but not this time. He was very stressed out from it because we were coming in from our text deadline for April the 30th, and right on the next day we have this big event that we didn't have a lot of time to plan. We only have 1 month to plan this, so yeah, it was like kind of rushing to get that happen, but we made it.
0: That's great. And of course, Line Dance Foundation, some new changes coming soon, some news coming soon. Obviously, I've been mentioning the Line Dancer Radio is the official radio station of the Line Dance Foundation. So I think new branding is going to be coming out within the next couple of weeks or months here shortly. So all connected to the foundation.
1: Nice.
0: So, but I asked you a couple of different questions. And I'm going to, before I get to that, I was going to comment about the fact that you said you're still, what was the word, still relevant? What was the words you used? Something like, you're still going strong as far as I'm concerned.
1: I'm still in the game. Let's
0: put that's the word. That was the phrase.
1: 2012 to start my first choreography, and I'm still traveling to teach. And this year, I have some interesting trips that I'm looking forward to. Would be, you know, going to Norway again. No. Yeah, but this is another event organized from the last time. So I'm thankful that, you know, I am able to travel being a line dance choreographer. Yeah,
0: I was going to say, and I know Chill was going very popular, and we've been playing that one a couple times here. TikTok is one of my, one of my little dances that I love so much. And of course, I can remember you at Nysol talking about kicking the leaves and not falling off the porch. Yep. But I'm going to play one here that you had mentioned, but also I know it gets a lot of requests, and then we'll get into your top five here. But Bang has been going very well for you as well.
1: Mm-hmm.
0: So I'm going to play this one. This is Bang Bang, Jessie J, Ariana Grande, and Nicki Minaj. And of course, this is your dance, Bang.

0: And of course, that was Bang Bang, Jessie J, Ariana Grande, and Nicki Minaj. And that is Your Dance, Bang, going very well.
1: Yes.
0: So I absolutely love your selection of music. You just have a unique, ear, I guess, for music. And you go, from everything from what the fairy dances, if you will, right up to a lot of hip hop stuff. And I love that variation. Again, I mentioned TikTok, which falls in there. And of course, is it check what? It's check something.
1: Check that.
0: Too many checks released recently.
1: Okay.
0: And your TikTok steps, tic-tac steps, right?
1: TikTok.
0: Yep. Absolutely love that one. Learned that one in ISIL as well. All right. So I want to get into your top five. So, and again, and I want to have you talk about some of your dances as well, but your top five are you could be talking to anybody and you hear one of these songs come on and you definitely have to get on the floor. So what would you say is probably your number one that list, or in the five? You don't necessarily have to categorize them one through whatever.
1: Top five current favorite, yeah. You mean?
0: It's got to be current, right?
1: Okay. All right. So my top five from personally, I'm biased, of course. I really loved You Better. I really loved Make You Look, which is a fun dance where people take the selfie and then people still tag me on selfie. And recently I had a great track. It was a country track, but a bit fairy dance as well. It's called Porcelain and Pain. If you see some of the posting, and I explain how the lyrics turn into movements in the dance move and how I change it into something that is relate to me, that I'm a porcelain, but I'm also in pain, you know, very deep in meaning. Yes,
0: absolutely. Yeah. Let's say that,
1: Then I had three. I forgot to mention. Yep. Two more. I'm gonna pick some different people's dance, not just mine. I recently get hold of this dance called Electro Shakes by Jenny Bonview, and the way that it's not a hard dance, and I taught it in my improver class, and it was absolutely fun to do. And when the lyrics say twist, and you actually twisting and you turn with it. And that's really cute to match the lyrics with the movement as well.
0: And which one is
1: that? That's what I like. Called Electro Shake.
0: Oh, Electro Shake. That's right.
1: Yeah. The second one that I like is called Flip Your Focus by Tim and Rebecca. It is just hilarious to see them moving like a robot. And for me to see my whole crowd moving like a robot, trying to, it's just fun.
0: Yeah, I was going to say, there's no way I can dance like them at all. You can, but I can't. I'm going to.
1: We're all faking it.
0: That's why we don't dance with mirrors on the wall. All right, so I'm going to play Flip That. That's Flip That Focus, and this is by Thund. I'm going to come back, and I want to play Loved You Better next, because I absolutely love that one. That one's on my list as well. I haven't seen Flip That Focus, but I'm definitely going to be taking a look. Here we go.

0: Flip that.
1: All right. So that was called Flip Your Focus. And that was Tim Johnson and Rebecca Lee. And again, as I mentioned, your full range of music that you love dancing to and choreographing to. I'm going to throw this one on. This is Loved You Better. This is A Dance With You and Guillaume Richard. This is the Jonas Brothers and Dean Lewis. Here we go. You had to-

0: absolutely love that one. Just goosebumps. And the dance is just as goosebumpy, if that's a word. You still got you, Rhoda?
1: Yes, I'm here.
0: Sorry. I was going to say that that's another one of those songs. There's a couple songs that when you play them and you're dancing them, that as a DJ, you don't cut into them. You don't cut them out. You just let them run to the end. And that is definitely one of them. So, but I did find Electro Shake. So I wanted to play that for everybody here. So give me just a second. I'm going to throw that up there. And of course, I haven't listened to it. And hopefully it's not going to be that bad. Bear with me a second. Of course, the song is called Shake Your... Oh, I got a beeper. Hold on.
1: Can you say that word?
0: There you go. I got a neat little button. Here, it's called Shake Your... And it's by Vi Music. Here you go.

got one sensor at the end just to cover them all. All right. But I actually wanted to get to some of your dances here. So that one you had mentioned, I managed to grab the song for that. But I went through the list of what you sent me earlier, and I'd love to get some of these played for you. And also, if you have any stories behind them. So I did, you didn't mention Porcelain and Pain. And I definitely want to play this one for you. This one's Steve Rodriguez, which there's a lot of dances. Beauty and Darkness? We got Devil Wears Lace. I guess that's the same song. Sorry. Devil Wears Lace is the name of the song. Beauty and Darkness is the dance. Love Me Harder, which great little 16-step 32 count dance. And of course, Porcelain and Pain. So I'm going to play this one here for you, Porcelain and Pain by Steven Rodriguez.

0: And that was Porcelain and Pain. Porcelain and Pain. All right. So, Rhoda, I asked you a couple of songs that you would love to try to get back out on the floors and start getting a little bit more love. And I wanted to have you just walk me through a couple of those. See if you got any stories on them. And play them for our audience here.
1: The first one was Bring Me Tonight. That was released in, I think, one of the London Showdown in Boston. And I really love that one because the story made, I had a story for it for at that time to explain what the singer trying to do in the story. And I think I made a lot of people cry. And that including John Robinson was crying in my class as well. Because it's like, you know, I can only bring the night so that I can imagine my loved one is with me, you know, kind of like missing the person who you loved. And through the song and the dance actually make people connect with their loved one. Yeah. So that was really meaningful. Should I continue the next one?
0: No, actually, I'm going to play that for you. So this is Bring Me the Night. You said the Boston Showdown. I'm like, oh my gosh, we were there the last. Last year?
1: April. Yeah. April. No. Lion Showdown is like way back, like long time ago in April. Yeah.
0: So here we go with Bring Me the Night, Sam Tsui, featuring Kina.
1: Sam Tsui, yeah.
0: Yep. Greatest. Here we go.

0: Again, goosebumps. Mm. Absolutely.
1: Well, just hearing it again is just like, want to cry too. You know, imagine Amy was just mentioning that she was in the room when we were in a small room. We just danced one last time before I left the event. It was incredible. It was so good to have John Robinson and join the dance with me. So good.
0: Yeah. And it's incredible watching John when he actually does like get into it, and just I've seen him dance. Can't remember what it was at Night Song. That's just, I usually don't post on Facebook, but I really had to, because it's like, oh my God, that was just, you could tell. But Donna just said that she looked at the dance. She's like, oh, that's beautiful. So yeah, I think might be worth bringing that back. Well, it probably didn't go anywhere. Just need to remember that it's still there. So I'm sure. Mm-hmm. But anyways, go ahead. So you had a couple others that you wanted to share with the audience.
1: I mean, to pick all, like, I really love all the dances, but to pick some is sometimes hard to strike. So I just, you know, randomly think of which one I really, really enjoy. And one of them is like A Million Voices was done during a COVID. And I love that track. It was a four of us together, Joe, Yvonne, and Heather. The four ladies together really make this one work. I think this is something that we're very proud of, as we call that Fabulous Four. But because it's during the COVID time, it's hard to showcase dance that would last, you know what I mean? Like, right, within that time. Because people are not traveling, it's all online, right? So, yeah. It is unfortunate that not a lot of people know about this one. But I wish that people can actually take that and bring it back. And recently there was a local workshop, and A Million Voices was being chosen as the male category competition dance, which is interesting to find out as well.
0: I was going to say the Fab Four.
1: But for the male dancer. Yeah,
0: exactly. So we have to, we probably have to either do a show or just a workshop that it is all COVID dances, because there's a ton of them out there.
1: I know. That will be fun.
0: Yep. So here it is. This is called Voices by Toussaint. Got someone else to try to pronounce this for me. Song is,
1: I won't be able to do that.
0: The dance is called A Million Voices by the Fab Four. Here you go.

0: Make Saturday mornings a date with Dave Morgan and carry on up the line at 10:30 a.m. UK time. 2 hours of a right carry-on.
1: Sorry about that, Rod. I had to squeeze in another little commercial there before we continued. So, but that was a beautiful song. That very moving. And again, love the fact they actually added almost a million voices to one. That's literally not a million, mm-hmm. but that was a great little song. I'd love to be able to see that one on the floor as well.
2: Yeah, it's such a powerful track, right? Okay, so the third one that I picked would be Like a Phoenix. This one, I was given the song by the event director in Sweden, my first time teaching in Sweden. That makes me enjoying my travel as well, because, you know, what else what other job can take me into different countries to explore, right? And line dancing is one of the most incredible things that I get into. So I went to Sweden for the first time, went to teach, and this was a track that the events organizer really loved. So I make a dance to it. It was so good. It's like fire burning, just like a phoenix. That's the whole theme of it. And I make one of the dance moves to be imagining myself to be the phoenix and burned into ashes. So I was like spinning and creating a visual of that impact on it. So I love that one. Yeah.
1: All right. So this is called Phoenix by Molly Sandén. Best pronunciation. And the dance is Like a Phoenix. And this is one of yours, Rhoda's.

0: I was going to say, and of course, all I can think of is, of course, Hunger Games again. So the is a cat that had that was a Katniss Everdeen that had the dress that turned into all these flames that turned her into a phoenix. So, anyways, we got about time for two more. So I know you got a couple there that you wanted to share. So.
1: Yes, the next one would be Dream It Possible, and this is a song that was coincidentally given by my daughter Josie and Eddie, my husband. They both loved it, and I listened to the track, and it's like, oh, wow, it's powerful as well. And I made it into an intermediate or high intermediate level dance. The meaning to it is, mom, dream it is possible. So anything that you want, you know, go for it. You can dream it and it will turn into a possible thing that happens to you. So it's like, wow, so meaningful to me and I have to do something.
0: Absolutely. Okay, and it's called Dream If Possible by Jan Zhang.

0: So I love that message. That's a great song. All right. So Rhoda, do I still have you? Did you get dropped off? Possibly dropped off.
1: Hello?
0: Oh, there you are. Okay. I was going to say.
1: Oh, I thought I was on the mic.
0: Nope, you're here.
1: Maybe because I'm my phone. Yeah. Sometimes weird things happen on my phone.
0: So I know it's cruel to say top five, and I know it's top five in the moment. And I know I got four songs up there, and you get to pick one. So that's even worse than picking five.
1: From the past. Don't Say You Love Me.
0: Well, that was easy.
1: Don't Say You Love was done by me, Rebecca, and Guillaume. That's the first time we worked together, the three of us. And since then, we have Control Alt Delete as well, that we really loved as well. But this one is a fun little one with an A and a B. It's like different kind of music tuned to it to make it more interesting. I love that. That was, I think it was in Boston as well when we showcased that. Yeah, all three of us together.
0: And this is called Don't Say You Love Me. And the artist is Fifth Harmony, artists, plural. So here it is. Don't Say You Love Me by Fifth Harmony. Of course, this is a dance choreographed by Rhoda et al.
2: Don't

0: Right. So that was called Don't Say You Love Me. Mm-hmm. And that one is...
1: Did you enjoy my pick?
0: Yes, I did. Absolutely. So that's Guillaume, Rebecca, and yourself. So you got one more minute, and I just want to leave it up to you to say whatever you would like to close out the show here. Thank you very much for joining us, and I'll see you soon at Marathon, Rhoda.
1: Yes, and thank you for featuring me tonight.
0: Oh, absolutely, absolutely. So anything you'd like to share before we sign off?
1: No, I just enjoy it all the time with your show. And I hope that I'm not cooking at the time. You know, today. No,
0: like I said, I was
1: delegating my cooking job with my daughter to do it. So,
0: well, there's nothing wrong with that, right? You can always have her do that. And congrats, she graduated recently too. So congratulations on that.
1: She's actually just finished 1 year in university. Okay, right. So.
0: All right, so I'm going to say good night. Thank you, everyone, for joining. Thank you, Rhoda, for joining as well. And
1: all right, thanks, everybody. Thanks, Amy.
0: See you next week. Thanks, Amy. Thanks, everyone on Facebook.

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Old man Wrigley lived in that white house down the street where I grew up. Mama used to send me over with things. We struck a friendship up. I spent a few long summers out on his old porch swing. He said he was in the war, went in the Navy, lost his wife and lost his baby. I broke down and asked him one time, I said, how you keep from going crazy? He said, I'll see my wife and son in just a little while.

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Hi there, dancers. 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